0: into drinking. Maybe a big glass of milk. Somebody baked us some chocolate chip cookies, like a whole bunch in like a container. I've had three so far. So here I am, hard at work once again. Y100. Shane Reno and Shaboozy and Jelly Roll up in minutes right now. Lee Bryce. It's called I Don't Dance.
1: I'll never settle down. That's what I always thought. Yeah, I was that kind of

join Y100's Hannah for the walk to end Alzheimer's. September 26th, downtown Green Bay. I might be carrying her electric heater to keep her nice and toasty during the walk. But you should sign up for a team on the ALZ website. Do so today. The walk to end Alzheimer's. Y100. And Ella Langley, her newest one, Loving Life Again.

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Y100. We have announced name number two for Crossroads 41 coming Friday, August 13th. It's Florida-Georgia Line, and tickets are on sale now. 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More lineup announcements are coming in October. Whew. Crossroads 41, it's going to be huge. Braylon James on deck right now. Luke Combs, Y100.

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1: Hey, that kind of reminds me of something I got going on in my life, because they're just like us. They got problems too.
0: Y100.

It's a cool 55 degrees at the Y100 studios. Packer Victory Monday. It's a short week. Recoup, recover. Atlanta Falcons coming to Lambeau on Thursday night. The mission is to be going 2-1 by Friday morning. Gotta have it. Y100. And love is blind.

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It's Chris Young.

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kid myself because I have no reason to want to grow up, just play radio and not get a real job. 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
0: Brooks and Dunn, September 26th, Resch Center.
2: Yeah. Do-do-si-do. Come on, baby, let's go.
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0: with David Lee Murphy.
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0: Don't miss a night of incredible hit after hit with Brooks and Dunn and Y100.
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She said.

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Left is right. Right is wrong. It's called Boston Y100. 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It's Y100's Farmer of the Month. 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

Luke Combs, Y100. There'll be a chill in the air for the overnight, the low dropping down to 49. Tomorrow, the first day of fall, and it'll feel like it. Cloudy with a high of 62. Currently now, 53. 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

on. It's a bittersweet Packer victory Monday. And it's been quite some time since we had one, so it's extremely satisfying. Monday night, Shane Reno with you. Lainey Wilson on deck right now. Billy Currington.

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If we could put a grand in your pocket, we'll try again tomorrow morning at 7:35. 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Here's Kane Brown.

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Lauren Elena, Y100. It won't be long. It's creeping up fast. Rush Center, Green Bay, October 9th. A date, Sugarland will be there. And tickets are now on sale. Get yours today. Here's Eric Church on Y100. Damn, I used to.

Y100. Kicking out the best jams to soothe your soul. Y100, Shane Geronimo Reno with you on a Monday. And the latest from Morgan Wallen. Here's Ben.

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Y100, that's Miranda Lambert. Her new album is coming out October 2nd called Quisco. She just released a new single called Two Things Can Be True. Hopefully we'll hear it soon. Right here on Y100 with Riley Green.

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to have sweet visions of Megan Maroney. 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I'll take a double dose. Y100 overnight low dropping down to 49 for the first day of fall. Cloudy skies with a high 62 tomorrow. Right now, 52 and Chris Young.

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way too classy and way out of my league. All the pretty girls. Y100. Shane Reno, your Nighthawk of the radio dial. Coming your way before midnight. Some Tyler Hubbard. Kim Moore as well right now. Hudson Westbrook. It's called Painted You Pretty on Y100.

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smell the fish in the air, the trout, the smelt. Y100, Sun Beach, with a lawn chair, umbrella, a pina colada, and the finest hit music known to man. This one's going out to Bondewell off my text line at 31003. Thanks for tuning us in, going into your third shift at work tonight. It's John Party, Boots Off, Y100.

Eli Young Band, Y100. It's 52 degrees in Titletown. The first day of fall is tomorrow. October starts in 9 days. Halloween is only 40 days away. Time flies by fast. Here's Stella Lefty, Boston, Y100. On a

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0: back.
1: White 100, never coming back. I promise I will be coming back. Should have named me Herpes. No, I'm just kidding. Shane Reno's saying, have a great night. Alone with you, you could be spending the night alone with David Kaye. He's next at the strike of midnight, so join him. White 100 and Jake Owen. Good night.

0: It's Russell Dickerson, Worth Your Wild on Y100. We're teaming up with Festival Foods for the office pool for the Packer games. 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

0: Hey, y'all, I'm Chase Matthew. Here's my new song, Holding It Down. Holding It Down is about the small town heroes and realizing you don't got to leave your small town to be a hero.
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1: I'm Becca, and here's what's happening this week in Nashville. Luke Bryan just released his new Signs album featuring his latest hit song, Country and She Knows It. And you know, Luke is celebrating 25 years as an artist in country music. And I wondered, how does he think he's better now than he was when he first started?
2: I think vocally, I'm not even the same human being. I think vocally, I'm probably twice as more dynamic as I was the guy of the first album, because I just was discovering all that. And back then, you know, I'm doing 300 shows a year, so most of the time I'm in front of a vocal mic and my voice is completely exhausted. So now I could take little breaks from the road and come in and do the album. So a lot of knowledge, a lot of growth, but through all of it, a lot of fun. I mean, I think the bottom line is I will always try to listen and react to what the fans seem like they want to react to. If I think I've written the greatest song in the history of Nashville and I play it for 100 people and nobody reacts, then it just became the not greatest song in Nashville. So I focus on what people react to, and I'm going to get behind that rather than tooting my own horn kind of thing.
1: Kenny Chesney will be releasing his new album, Silver Sands Marina, this coming Friday, and it's got his latest song, Carry on there. And Kenny explained what Carry On means to him and why he chose to record it.
3: I've had Carry On in my computer on a file of songs that I love for at least 5 years, and it never did fit with any of the other songs that I put on a record. But in the process of putting together Silver Sands Marina, it just worked with this collection of songs and this album. And I think that I have always been a sucker for songs about barroom wisdom. I've had a couple. The Good Stuff was a barroom wisdom song, as is Carry On. And I think also I've been guilty of making my life at times harder than it has to be. And I think we all do that.
1: And that's what's happening this week in Nashville. And here comes Kenny Chesney with Carry On, brought to you by Hey Now Records.

Zach Topps, South of Sanity on Y100, Green Bay in the Valley's number one for country and fun. It's a Tuesday morning. I'm David Kay. Thank you for listening. Shaboozy and Jelly Roll now. It's Amen.

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Say so. Dan and Shay, that's Say So on Y100. Xroads41.com, Crossroads41. They've announced another headliner for next summer. Florida Georgia Line will be there on Friday. 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

0: 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A big old party song. It makes me think of a lot of my buddies when we're just hanging out and having a good time.
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3: I'm Becca, and here's what's happening this week in Nashville. Luke Bryan just released his new Signs album featuring his latest hit song, Country and She Knows It. And you know, Luke is celebrating 25 years as an artist in country music. And I wondered, how does he think he's better now than he was when he first started?
4: I think vocally, I'm not even the same human being. I think vocally, I'm probably twice as more dynamic as I was the guy of the first album, because I just was discovering all that. And back then, you know, I'm doing 300 shows a year, so most of the time I'm in front of a vocal mic and my voice is completely exhausted. So now I can take little breaks from the road and come in and do the album. So a lot of knowledge, a lot of growth, but through all of it, a lot of fun. I mean, I think the bottom line is I will always try to listen and react to what the fans seem like they want to react to. If I think I've written the greatest song in the history of Nashville and I play it for 100 people and nobody reacts, then it just became the not greatest song in Nashville. So I focus on what people react to, and I'm going to get behind that rather than tooting my own horn kind of thing.
3: Kenny Chesney will be releasing his new album, Silver Sands Marina, this coming Friday, and it's got his latest song, Carry on there. And Kenny explained what Carry On means to him and why he chose to record it.
5: I've had Carry On in my computer on a file of songs that I love for at least 5 years, and it never did fit with any of the other songs that I put on a record. But in the process of putting together Silver Sands Marina, it just worked with this collection of songs and this album. And I think that I have always been a sucker for songs about barroom wisdom. I've had a couple. The Good Stuff was a barroom wisdom song, as is Carry On. And I think also I've been guilty of making my life at times harder than it has to be. And I think we all do that.
3: And that's what's happening this week in Nashville. And here comes Kenny Chesney with Carry On, brought to you by Hey Now Records.

Lainey Wilson, Phone, Keys, Wallet on Y100. Good morning. My name is David Kay. Rolling through the tunes on a Tuesday morning. Luke Combs going to be by you from Y100.

0: 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It's Parker McCollum, and here's Killing Me.
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It's Parker McCollum on Y100. 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
2: 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Oh, don't see no. 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
0: With David Lee Murphy.
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Chris Jansen, Me and a Beer on Y100. I'm David Kay. Good morning. Thank you for listening. Here's Jacob Hackworth and What Took You So Long.

Morgan Wallen, Ben By Now from Y100. Good morning. My name is David Kay. Hope your evening's going well as we roll through some great music like Tucker Wetmore's Brunette.

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Riley Green. I'm not as fake as you, drunk I am on Y100. Hey, Gourmet Wishes is coming back October 14th at the Rush Expo. 40 amazing restaurants, incredible food and drinks and more. It all helps to make a wish, kids. It's a great night for a great cause. 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

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Luke Combs on Y100. 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John Morgan now, Jason Aldean. It's Friends Like That.

Jason Aldean, how far does a goodbye go on Y100? We're teaming up with Festival Foods for the Y100 Packer Office Pool. 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Here's Corey Kent.

Hudson Westbrook, Painted You Pretty on Y100. 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

0: 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It's Graylin James.
1: I've been writing songs in Nashville for the past like decade. But a couple years ago, I signed a record deal and they wanted me to put out my own songs and be the one singing them.
0: I'm just very thankful that, you know, I'm living the dream, doing what I love.
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Graylin James. If you haven't listened to the words of that song, it certainly tells a story. It's called Water at a Wedding. Green Bay and the Valley's number one for country and fun is Y100 with Cole Swindell.

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0: Russell Dickerson, Worth Your Wild on Y100. We're going to fill up another square in our office pool with festival foods in Y100 at 6:10 this morning. Make sure you're listening for that and win tickets to a future Packer game. Here's MacArthur.
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2: Yeah. Oh, do-si-do. Come on, baby, let's go.
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0: with David Lee Murphy.
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0: Don't miss a night of incredible hit after hit with Brooks and Dunn and Y100.
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0: Morgan Wallen's Just In Case on Y100, Shotgun, and Nat in After 5. Leaving it this morning with a fun song from Cody Johnson, I Just Want My Horse Back.
1: He's a ranch hand in a pinch, man. Hotter than the red on the cattle brand. Cause she's a gold digger with a quick trigger. A cast iron skillet swinging lid flipper.

0: Y100, good morning. It's Shotgun and Nat. How are you guys doing? Here we are, Tuesday.
1: Tuesday morning. Mm-hmm.
0: My least favorite day of the week, but that's all right.
1: I feel so much better after yesterday. Still, kids got me up last night, but overall, I feel so much more rested.
0: Did you get a nap?
1: I did. I got a nap yesterday.
0: Yeah.
1: Mm-hmm. Yes, thank you for letting me go home early.
0: Well, good.
1: Yeah.
0: I'm good. I'm glad that you're feeling better today.
1: And got lots of nice time outside last night. Mm-hmm. Leo had soccer, and so we were like spending some time outside, and I was actually cold, but the fresh air was so good.
0: Yeah, yeah.
1: So good to be outside.
0: It was a nice day yesterday.
1: Mm-hmm.
0: I was out cutting my grass.
1: All right.
0: Yeah.
1: Still have to do that?
0: Yeah. And I was lazy about it. I was lazy about it because I decided, and my lawn looks like garbage. But
1: Really?
0: I am not one of those guys who's like super lawn proud and goes out and like cuts in different directions every time.
1: It's just like a chore for you.
0: Bags everything. It's like I just knock it down. I go down once a week and I knock it down. But if I bag up my grass, it literally fills up the back of my truck.
1: Oh, okay.
0: It will fill up my pickup truck, and then I have to haul it to the compost pile and dump it. And yesterday I was just like, no, I'm not doing it.
1: Not doing it.
0: So my lawn looks awful.
1: But you trimmed it down.
0: But I knocked it down. We're at the part, we're getting towards the end of the year where it's like, I just want to be done with it.
1: Uh-huh.
0: Yeah.
1: Uh-huh.
0: I can't see, you know, paying somebody else to cut it, though. It was like, I did that last year, and it was, you know, it's like $200 a month.
1: Really?
0: To have somebody come and cut the grass, and that's a lot of money.
1: I almost think that it's probably more like an if I buy a house at this point, I'd probably have to just have that in the budget to have somebody come do my lawn because I am not doing that.
0: Yeah. Yeah. Well, I'd say that I'd come do it for you, but I won't.
1: No.
0: I won't.
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5: With your connection to agriculture, I'm Joanna Guza. Andrew Rose was on the PDPW Dairy Signal talking about farms and cyber attacks. He explains how food security is national security.
6: Agriculture and food are national security. They've been designated as national security, yet unfortunately our government has been very, very slow to realize this. I joke for the past decade that us and water fight for the bottom of the list for resources that are given to us, considering the importance of both of these for our human existence. It has been probably in 2026, I'll say, there is a renewed interest from several agencies about this, but we do have a downsized government, so a lot of that is falling on the state level. But just to let you know, it is hyper important, and I think this is one of the things that all of us can rally around.
5: Andrew shares some insight on items they're keeping an eye on when it comes to cybersecurity in the dairy industry.
6: And this is what I would really prompt your listeners to do is, first of all, figure out what on the farm is attached to the internet. You should have a spreadsheet somewhere. But who can control what? What can you see or control from your phone? What has a tablet, a screen that you touch to manipulate? All these things are incredibly vulnerable. And it's not some hacker sitting in a dark room somewhere hunched over a keyboard. It's anyone who wants to create an entire army of AI agents and bots to go out there, pull every single user manual that's available as a PDF, find what the default passwords are, and then send them loose to the internet to find all the open doors and windows to attach those passwords to try to get into that equipment. One of the things that, you know, it's kind of a mixed blessing. If you think about water, many of the utilities, more than 90%, they estimate, are either vulnerable or have been penetrated by adversaries, but they haven't acted upon that. They're sitting in there to demonstrate capability should the time occur. I fear that agriculture is probably similar.
7: Mom, Dad says there's a dinosaur in the basement.
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7: Huh?
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0: Parker McCollum and To Be Loved By You, Y100. Good morning. It's Shotgun and Nad. Around this time yesterday, we were talking about a young guy that decided he wanted to run the marathon.
1: Yeah, a 12-year-old who ran the Fox Cities Marathon this weekend.
0: And he wanted to run it because he wanted to beat his dad's record. Dad ran it for the first time at 14.
1: Yeah, crazy.
0: Best part about that story for me was that who did he run the race with? He ran it with mom.
1: With mom, yeah.
0: Right?
1: Yep. They're like, we're both going to help break dad's record.
0: As we are, going through some of the stories that we're hearing about the marathon, I thought this was interesting. There was a 103-year-old named Jermaine Smith and a 95-year-old named Mabel that they completed their first half marathon together.
1: Oh, 103-year-old.
0: 103 and 95.
1: Ran the half marathon.
0: Yeah.
1: Oh, my gosh.
0: I mean, I feel like the reason why we're just finding out about it today is it probably took them that long to cross the finish. Come on, now. That's funny.
1: Me. Okay.
0: That's funny. All right. Come on, now. I'm teasing.
1: I'm impressed.
0: Yeah. They crossed the finish line together. I love that.
1: Ugh. That's adorable. Like, and it was their first, which means, like, maybe this had been a goal for a long time.
0: Yeah.
1: And then it just was like, all right, you know what? We're going to do it. We might not have that long left, but we're going to check this goal off our list. And I'm over here like, oh, I can't run anymore because I have bad knees. I'm 35.
0: Yeah. No joke. Half marathon is still 13 miles.
1: That's a lot.
0: That's a lot.
1: That is so much.
0: That is no joke.
1: I don't even know if I could run a mile. In all seriousness, yeah. I don't know if I could. I'd probably get winded or my knee would give out or something.
0: Yeah. So congratulations to them and to you if you ran the marathon or the half marathon.
1: Yeah.
0: It's a big deal, and it's something that you should be proud of.
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0: Kenny Chesney, Carry On. The album comes out on Friday. 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
1: And even though the Packers aren't doing great, we're still going to carry on. And we're going to talk sports with Trevor from WNFL coming up.

0: man, Mr. Trevor Thomas, is in to talk sports today. What's going down, big fella?
1: Oh, the injury report came out yesterday for the Packers. They did not practice, so it's an estimation. We know of a few, right? Zach Bakobuele has a knee injury, and he's going to be out for a hot minute, right? That's what they told us. And obviously, we are wishing Jaden Reed all the best with whatever he has going on with his neck. It sounds like he came back to Green Bay yesterday, or was scheduled to come back to Green Bay yesterday from the hospital.
0: Yeah.
1: And
0: that was bad.
1: Doing okay. It was bad, man. It looked really, really bad.
0: Yeah.
1: There are normal injuries, right? Knee, toe, calf, ankle. Brandon Cisse is on the injury report for teeth.
2: Oh. He has teeth knocked out or something?
1: I don't know, but can you think of a worse thing to be on the injury report with?
0: I'm telling you, yeah. If anybody's ever had a hot tooth before, like I had to get a root canal here maybe a year or so ago, that is some wicked pain.
1: Right.
0: That is some wicked pain.
1: We all look at this and go, oh man, that must suck to have a hamstring, or God, I hope his knee feels better. When you see teeth, you're like, oh God, send the ambulance.
0: Because that is awful. Make that happen. Get that fixed right away. Yeah.
1: They're back on the practice field today. We'll hear from Coach Matt LaFleur at 4:50 this afternoon. It's a short week, the home game on Thursday night. So we'll see if we have some more things to learn to share tomorrow. Brewers play again tonight. The last six games, they are in Philadelphia, which as of right now is a playoff team, which means that the Brewers could play Philly again, depending on how all this goes, within the next 2 weeks.
0: Okay.
1: So it's one of those strategery things, I call it.
0: Mm-hmm.
1: Do you show them what you got and go, come get it? Or do you hold things back and go, oh, we don't know who you are?
0: Right.
1: I don't know how that works.
2: Are you playing hard to get?
1: Yeah, right. Exactly. One of them. I can't. What do I do on the first date? I don't want them to know everything. Two-word Tuesday. Here's three high-level topics. I want two words to describe these things. Ready?
2: Okay.
1: A Thursday night Packers game.
2: Loud? Wait, can I go
1: That's
2: again?
1: That's one.
0: Yeah.
2: Exciting.
1: Loud and exciting.
0: Super lame.
2: Oh.
1: Yeah. Here's why I'm with Shotgun on this. No sleep.
0: Yeah.
1: It's lame because it's super loud and fun and all the things that...
2: Uh-huh.
1: 7:15 on a Thursday night or whatever time it is. Yeah. Like. I'll see you Friday.
0: It ain't going to be pretty.
1: Crisp fall Wisconsin air. Beautiful morning.
2: Sweatshirts. PSL.
1: PSL.
0: Pumpkin spice latte.
1: Oh, good.
0: Mayo barf, right? Although it's funny, I was thinking apple cider.
2: There you go.
1: Favorite time.
2: I actually prefer apple cider over PSL.
0: Too late. You already made your choice.
2: Okay, all right.
1: Last one. This is for me. Chips and salsa.
2: Oh, okay.
0: Nice. All right. Oh, I'm sorry. That's your...
1: Yeah, those are three words.
2: Oh, I thought that was the reminded you of fall.
1: No, I said best ever, as in like, this is my favorite time of year.
2: Oh, okay.
0: Best ever. Okay.
1: Hot. Hate hot. All right. Chips and salsa.
2: Something that reminds me of it?
1: No. Two words.
0: Two words.
1: Well, you know what?
2: This game is hard.
1: Chips and salsa.
0: Chips and salsa. Please share.
1: Thank you. That's it. See? Nailed it.
3: Number one for country and fun. Thanks to you.
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7: We're very blessed right here to have great land, so we didn't have as many struggles as some. 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We're currently doing corn silage. 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We've got 250 acres or so done so far. And so far, everything seems to be going pretty well.
6: I asked Andrew of Hilltop Dairy in Marquezan, Wisconsin, what are his plans for that field after corn silage?
7: After corn silage is off, we do a lot of triticale. 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
6: And that's your Quick Minute in Local Agriculture. I'm Joanna Guza.
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0: Shaboozy and Jelly Roll. It's Amen Y100. Good morning. It's Shotgun and Nat on what's going to be a kind of a cool day today, but no rain in the future coming for a while. So that's good news.
1: That's nice. Mm-hmm. Trevor was just in here. We were doing the sports talk, and he mentioned that one of the Packer players, Brandon Sis, I believe is how you say his name, on the injury report with a teeth injury. We were kind of poking a little bit of fun about it, but then Shotgun, you were like, teeth?
0: It's no joke.
1: Yeah, well, then Tyler texted in his story.
0: Yeah.
1: I have to read this. Got my first cavity and infected tooth at 35 years old. Definitely the worst pain I've ever had in my life. I definitely understand why he's on the injury report.
0: Yeah.
1: First infected tooth, bedridden for a couple days until he could get into the dentist to get it pulled out.
0: Yeah.
1: He's broken bones, tore both ACLs. Nothing has compared to the one infected tooth that Tyler had to deal with.
0: Isn't that wild? Have you ever had?
1: No, I've never experienced anything like that. I mean, I remember after I got my wisdom teeth pulled, the pain that was involved there.
0: Yeah, and I mean, that's no joke either, but.
1: No, but not the infection and all that. And
0: yeah.
1: Ooh.
0: Yeah, I had, like I said, I had to have a root canal, and it was like the only thing that would give, and it actually, it sounds like it doesn't make sense, but the only thing that would give me any kind of relief was like swishing cold water around in my mouth. So, like, I literally had water with me all the time. Constantly drinking, and like, because it hurt so bad. Yeah, and I dealt with it for about 2 or 3 days until Dr. Pete could get me in. And
1: come in and get it pulled?
0: Yeah.
1: Oh, no.
0: I mean, I will say this. The best part was that, like, you know, once they numb you up, I mean, the relief was, like, instant.
1: Oh, good.
0: Yeah. You know, people talk about root canals being bad, and they're no fun. I mean, you know, it's no fun. They're drilling, like, you know, 6 inches up into your jaw.
1: Mm.
0: But, I tell you what, it was night and day difference. That was bad.
1: Oh, well, Tyler and Shotgun, thank you for sharing your stories this morning about your teeth injuries.
0: Yeah.
1: I wouldn't want to play football in that kind of pain either.
0: No, it's distracting. You know,
1: I'm sure that's all you can think about. It's all you can focus about.
0: I feel like your teeth. And the other thing is if you've ever had like something with your eyes, you know, like if you get like something in your eye or eye gets scratched or something.
1: It's,
0: I mean, that's
1: all you can think about.
0: It's all you can think about.
1: Yeah.
0: Yeah.
1: Well, Danielle just texted and she used to work for an endodontist. I don't know what that is, but she said she's never seen so many people in agony.
0: Yeah.
1: Ooh.
0: That's wild.
1: Ooh, ooh, ooh.
0: That's wild. But just think about all the good you do when you take that pain away.
1: There you go.
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12: Wisconsin weather.
0: Clouds will be going away today. It'll be cool and breezy and a high of about 62. Clear and 46 overnight. And then tomorrow, more sun and 65.
1: Right now, it is 48 degrees in Green Bay, 52 in Appleton, 54 in Oshkosh.
0: All right. As you are heading out the door this morning, let's do a quick check. Phone, keys, wallet. Good
1: all
0: to
1: there?
0: Go. Good to go.

0: Michael Wetzel. Ella Langley, how'd you get so jaded?
1: How did you get so jaded?
0: How long have you got? How long have you got? All right, coming up this evening, 7:05 p.m., it'll officially become fall.
1: Woohoo!
0: Yes, it'll officially become fall.
1: I'm excited. I've grieved the summer already. I had a great summer, but now I am fall in.
2: I'm fall in.
1: Oh, look at that.
0: Mm-hmm. My, okay.
1: Are you also team fall in, or are you?
3: Leaf me out of it.
1: Where do you stand, shotgun? Fall in or leaf me out?
0: I'll, you know what? Just to be contrary, if you're fall in, I'll be leaf me out of it.
1: Oh. Yeah. We're taking sides here this
0: That's
1: morning.
0: Right.
1: I was expecting full agreement.
0: How you like
1: agreement.
0: Me now? How you like me now?
1: You're so jaded.
0: I'm jaded. I'm jaded because summer is over.
1: We want to hear from you this morning. Do we love the PSLs, the sweater weather, the boots, the hay rides, the pumpkins? Are we fall in? Or are you like, oh, I really miss summer? Or I cannot wait till winter.
0: Right.
1: Or you leaf me out.
0: Leaf me out of it.
1: We want to hear from you this morning. Give us a call, 920-465-1003. That's our phone number. You can also join the conversation via text at 31003.

0: It's Morgan Wallen, Ben by now, Y100. Good morning. It's Shotgun and Nat. First day of fall is today. And so we want to know if you are fall in. Of the two of us, I am more of the dad joke guy, but I can't even
1: believe. I came up with this. Fall in. We're falling in today.
0: Are you fall in or leaf me out of it?
1: You're welcome. You're welcome.
0: This is all Natalie, 100%. Greg says, you know what? Leaf me out of it. We need summer all year. This weather is not nice. Becky says that she's fall in. Love the sweater weather. Well, she says that she's not a fan of the humidity. We'll leave it at that.
1: Mm-mm.
0: Yeah.
1: Nope.
0: I can feel you on that.
1: All right. Y100, who's this?
2: My name is B, and I'm calling because I am all for summer, not for fall.
3: Leave me out of it.
2: Yes, because I'm allergic to pumpkin.
1: Oh, really? Sorry,
2: yes.
1: That's not funny. Oh, no.
2: It is a little bit, but yes, I'm allergic to pumpkin, so this time of year is not my favorite, and I love the spring and summer.
1: So is it just that you can't eat pumpkin, or can you not even be around pumpkins?
2: You know, they told me

0: to stay away, and I have an EpiPen I have to carry with me this time of year.
1: Thanks for calling to share.
0: You're welcome. Have a great day.
1: You too.
2: That would be a tough go.
1: Yeah, you're allergic to pumpkins?
2: Because they're everywhere.
1: Oh, my gosh.
2: They're everywhere. Oh, goodness. We're going to get back into this here in a second here. If you want to shoot us a text, you are certainly more than welcome to. Are you fall in or leaf me out of it? But first, something completely different. We need to grab somebody and give you a square on the Y100 office pool board. 920-465-1003. We will take caller number
1: 7.
2: Good luck.
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2: Y100, who's this?
10: Tina.
2: Tina, where are you calling from today?
10: Yeah. Sheboygan.
2: All right.
1: Tina in Sheboygan. I'm going to reach into our little baggie, pull out a number for you, get you on the board, okay?
10: Thank you.
1: You got the numbers 3 and 1. That means the Packers score on October 11th has to end in 3. The Bears score has to end in 1.
10: Awesome. Oh, thank you.
2: All right. And of course, if you do win, you will end up in those Festival Foods MVP deck tickets that we are giving away for the Panthers game on the 29th. Next time to get your name on the square will be coming up at 8:10 at Y100.

0: It's Russell Dickerson and Happened to Me, Y100. Good morning. Shotgun and Nat here. First day of fall. And we are talking about whether you are fall in or if it's just, know what, leaf me out of it.
1: All right, Chloe, your turn.
2: I am fall in. It's perfect sweater weather. You just wear a light sweater. The colors are vibrant. Plus, my birthday was like a week ago. It's just smooth sailing all around.
1: I'm also team fall in for sure.
2: Woo!
1: Woo, indeed. Chloe.
3: I'm fall in.
1: All right. Y100, who's this?
4: Good morning. This is Jim.
1: Jim, how do you feel about fall? It's the first day of fall. Are you fall in or leaf me out?
4: I'm fall in.
3: I'm fall in.
1: All right.
4: For yes. Hunting and for the football.
1: All right.
0: Love it, man. Hunting and football. Can't go wrong.
1: There's a lot for team fall in right now. So if your team leaf me out, your team needs some representation. You should give us a call at 465-1003. One friend was like, I don't know where you'd put me because I love fall, but I deeply hate the winter. So fall is just a sign that winter is coming. So where do you put this, Fred?
0: Well, yeah, exactly.
1: I'm like that too. Yeah. I don't like the cold in the winter.
0: Yeah.
1: So let's just keep it fall weather year round. Sweater weather year round. I could do that.
0: Yeah, I suppose.
1: Mm-hmm.
0: All right, you guys want to chime in this morning, 31003 or 465-1003. Let's hear from you.
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0: Zach John King gets drinking Y100.
1: It's been a fun discussion this morning to find out whether if you are team fall in.
2: I'm fall in.
1: Or
3: leaf me out of it.
1: And I had mentioned that Team Fall In is winning by a long shot, and somebody texted in, well, Team Leaf Me Out is still in bed pouting.
0: Yes.
1: Because fall is here, whether you like it or not. It's been such a fun discussion. You can always join the conversation at 31003. We've got the Hollywood Hoedown coming up, though, so we're going to take a little break.

0: America's Got Talent may be saying goodbye to Hollywood, the latest talent competition show to look outside of LA, mostly because of rising costs.
1: Mm-hmm.
0: Other places offer big production incentives and tax credits. Right now, execs are looking at Georgia, possibly even going to Nashville.
1: Okay.
0: AGT has the same production company as American Idol, which already announced a move to Georgia for its next season.
1: Mm-hmm.
0: So that's a big hit to Hollywood. Two big competition shows in a row, possibly doing this.
1: Yeah.
0: And movie sets, you know, movies are leaving the state too. So,
1: well, a lot of TV shows, a lot of movies, mm-hmm. a lot of that stuff is filmed up in Vancouver, British Columbia.
0: Yeah. If they can film elsewhere for cheaper, they're going to do it.
1: Right.
0: So,
1: right.
0: Yeah. Robin Williams' daughter, Zelda, is slamming an AI video out there of her dad supposedly talking about conspiracy theories and trying to convince people. First, she's like, okay, anyone who claims to be a fan who would actually believe this probably just watched his movies on mute because that voice is not his. It's robotic. It's terrible. Yeah. But she's also just angry that people are using her dad's likeness for personal gain.
1: Yeah, I hate that.
0: It's disrespectful to his legacy and please stop. So if you've seen that video, just number one, it is fake.
1: Yeah.
0: Number two, it's not an appropriate use of his likeness.
1: Yeah,
0: yeah let's not do that.
1: Yeah.
0: Speaking of honoring parents' legacies, Prince Harry is exploring the possibility of producing a documentary on his mother, Princess Diana.
1: Oh, okay.
0: To honor her legacy next year. Next August is going to be the 30th anniversary of her death.
1: Wow.
0: 30 years. Wow.
1: Hard to believe.
0: Right. And he's apparently reached out to family members and friends connected to her. He is looking for some way to honor her. A documentary is one of the possibilities right
1: okay.
0: now. That, like, Prince Harry, since his return to the UK, like, they've been through it. They already had to pull their kids out of school. Did you hear that?
1: Yeah.
0: They had to pull their kids out of school into a more private school because mm-hmm. the paparazzi is just going nuts.
1: Yeah. It's ugh. I don't know. I'm not a big fan of them.
0: Of the royals?
1: Well, specifically of those two.
0: Harry and Meghan.
1: But it's like, because they're like, I don't want anything to do with royal life.
0: Mm-hmm.
1: But I need all of the perks that go with royal life. And the truth is, some of them, they actually do need. Like, you know, like the security detail.
0: Yeah.
1: You know what I mean? And when we start talking about people's kids, you uh-huh. know, that's a problem.
0: Well, and people are like, oh, well, they have all the money. So really, you know, they're doing fine, just the money. But would you want to give up things like your privacy and your safety for the money or the title
1: right.
0: of the British royal family? I don't know.
1: And, you know, I guess, and one other thing, especially not so much with Meghan. I've got definite thoughts about Meghan. But, you know, like with Harry, you know, uh-huh. with, you know, the royals, it's not like any of them had a choice.
0: Yes.
1: Yes. You know what I mean?
0: Yeah.
1: Like when you see somebody who's like a Hollywood star or something like that, and you're like, oh, they're complaining about their privacy, but this is what they wanted. It is what they wanted. They grew up, that's what they wanted. It's like, I want to be famous.
0: Like the pursuit of fame.
1: Yes,
0: sure.
1: I want to be famous. I want everybody to know who I am. You know, you're a royal. You were just born to somebody who's royal.
0: Born
1: and,
0: that way.
1: And that's, you know, you don't really have a say in what goes on with your life from day one. I don't know.
0: Here he is trying to take it back. Trying to take it back. Take back control.
1: Would you do it?
0: Would you do it?
1: Yeah. Would you be a royal?
0: No. Like, especially when it's after going after the kids and stuff.
1: Yeah.
0: No. That's a hard nope from me. Yeah. Be nice money, though.
1: Yeah. Well, I guess the main question for me would be whether or not I got a scepter. That is the deal breaker. America's Got Talent is moving from LA. We'll celebrate Diana if Harry gets his way. Robin Williams was a very funny guy, but you can't use his likeness if you're messing with AI. If you're messing with AI.
0: Don't do it.
1: No, you shouldn't.
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0: Dustin Lynch, Mackenzie Porter, Y100. Good morning. It's Shotgun and Nat.
1: And we would like to give you a chance to see Brooks and Dunn at the Rush Center on Saturday night.
0: Yeehaw.
1: Yeehaw, indeed.
0: We got all the fun stuff going on as per usual. Of course, we're going to have our pre-party at Cowboy Max. Rachel and Hannah are going to be your hostesses with the mostesses out there. Some last chance to win tickets, and you'll have a chance to win a pair right now.
1: Yes, we are going to play a little game. What's this game called, Shotgun?
0: Answer three, get it free.
1: Yes, answer three, get it free. We're going to have you name three things in a category in 5 seconds. So we're going to keep you on your toes this morning. So go caffeinate and then give us a call at 920-465-1003.
0: All right. So just to give you an idea, we'll see how Natalie does here.
1: Oh, goodness.
0: All right. I'm going to say three things you love about fall. 5 seconds. Go.
1: The cold weather, wearing sweaters, and boots.
0: Okay. There you go.
1: Did I?
0: Yeah,
1: oh, I
0: you
1: got
0: did it.
1: Okay.
0: You got it done.
1: All right. Okay. That's how it's played.
0: That's how it's played. I mean, you almost ran out of time.
1: I did.
0: You almost ran out of time. I was worried about you for a minute there.
1: All right.
0: But you did it.
1: Okay. We'll see if you can do it. 920-465-1003.
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0: 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Clouds will roll out today. It'll be cool and breezy with a high of 62, clear and 46 overnight tonight. Tomorrow, more sun on the way and a high of 65.
1: It is 46 degrees right now in Green Bay, 52 in Appleton, 54 in Oshkosh.
0: All right, we are playing the game right now. Answer three and get it free. You'll have a chance to win tickets to see Brooks and Dunn this Saturday night with Y100. Good luck.

0: Riley Green. Think as you drunk? Y100, good morning. Shotgun and Nat here, giving away tickets this morning for Brooks and Dunn, playing a game called Answer 3 and Get It Free.
1: Y100, who's this?
2: This is Sam.
1: Sam, all right, you ready to play?
2: Heck yeah, I am. Let's do it.
1: You have 5 seconds to name 3 fall activities. Go.
2: Apple picking, going trick-or-treating, and getting PSLs to Starbucks.
1: Sorry, Sam.
0: You ran out of time, bud.
2: Dang it.
1: Good try.
0: You were very close. All right, thanks for calling. Good morning, Y100. Who's this?
3: This is Carissa.
1: Carissa, all right. You've got 5 seconds to name 3 football teams. Go.
3: The Packers, the Wrightstown Tigers, and the Freedom Irish.
0: Oh! I love that you went with a couple of local teams, right?
1: That's awesome.
3: Yes.
1: All right, Carissa. Well, you are going to see Brooks and Dunn at the Rush Center on Saturday.
3: Woohoo!
0: We'll have another pair for you to win tomorrow morning. Same time, same channel. Y100.

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1: 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Bake.
2: Bake someone's day. Nat and I every week head out to go and find Y100 listeners in the wild and reward you for listening to Y100 with treats from festival foods.
3: And recently we went to Unity Hospice to visit Rachel and her team. Rachel actually worked out of the hospital, so she was sending us there to the Unity Hospice Center as a surprise for her teammates. 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
2: What a beautiful facility they have there, too. Yeah.
3: Yeah.
2: So if you guys would like us to come and see you where you work, all you have to do is let us know where you listen to Y100 at work. 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
3: Yes, and then we randomly select from that list in the area we're going to be in, and we go to Festival Foods and pick out treats with you in mind. It's a very personalized experience.
2: It was. One of us was snacking on pumpkin muffins.
3: You bet I was. I was testing the merchandise.
2: In the truck while we were driving.
3: Absolutely.
2: To go do that. Which one of us was that? I don't remember.
3: No shame. I bought the pumpkin cupcakes that we bought you, Unity Hospice, looked so good that I had to sample it. So I bought my own.
2: And what was the verdict?
3: Amazing.
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1: Not everyone is a morning person.
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2: Y100.

0: Joe Spools talking about girls. It's Shotgun and Nat here at Y100. That is Woman by Kane Brown.
1: We've been talking this morning whether you're fall in or leaf me out.
0: Now yes.
1: That fall is here. Are you fall in on Halloween decorating, Shotgun? Where do you stand on that?
0: We don't really do it so much once the kids left. We're off on their own, but mm-hmm. I still have all the Halloween decorations. But yeah.
1: Yeah, you like it?
0: Yeah, I like when people do it.
1: A lot of people nowadays are doing less like just orange and black.
0: Okay.
1: Halloween decor, that's typically, right?
0: Like, sure, yeah. Those are the Halloween colors,
1: Right, you're wearing orange and black any time of year. If I see orange and black, I'm like, oh, you're dressed like Halloween.
0: Right.
1: Nowadays, more people are incorporating it into their generic fall decor.
0: Okay.
1: So the new generation now associates Halloween colors with yellow, brown, and gold because it's just part of the
0: just autumn colors,
1: the fall decor. And honestly, like the few things that I have that are specific to Halloween, I just put them out with my fall decor, my fall decorations.
0: Interesting.
1: So it's I'm definitely like on that. I'm a millennial. I'm on that train. Bone white because mm-hmm. of the skeletons. That's another a color that is growing in popularity at Halloween.
0: Okay.
1: Red. Need I say more? Blood.
0: Red is Christmas. That. You can't have it Halloween.
1: Okay, but Halloween is now taking green, too. Green and red.
0: What?
1: Red for blood, green for Frankenstein. Since those movies came out, now more people are associating green with Halloween. Purple? Now becoming an ever-increasingly popular color at Halloween time. Because witches? Purple is the color with witches?
0: What?
1: You know me, though. I'm a Broadway girl. I love me my musicals. Witches? Are green.
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0: All right. 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Could you do me a favor and just pull up a browser on your phone right now? And I want you to type in there TiffanyHoltz.com. 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
5: Happy birthday to Kim Cron in Seymour, Nathan Chakowski in Suamico, Brittany Mertig in Green Bay, Aaron Goble in Malone, Madison Veely in Green Bay, Caden Hoffaker in Freedom, Morgan Dunbar in Bear Creek, Nicole Webb, Adam Gunderson, Ashton Frisch, Tucker Frisch. Happy 19th birthday to Estella Vanden Wildenberg in Green Bay. 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Connor Huss turning 8. Jeff and Brenda Vandenhoovel.
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2: All right. If it is your day, we hope it's a great day.
5: Yes.
2: Hope it is a high rather than a Rocky Mountain low. Right?
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1: I was just a kid. I was just a kid.
0: What do you think, their partner? You ready to try to give away $1,000?
2: I think so. I was born ready.
0: Mm-hmm. It's true. She was. I talked to her mom. Her first words were, "Let's give away $1,000."

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2: All right, Crystal is on the line today, ready to give her a shot. How you doing?
4: I'm good. How are you?
3: Crystal, how do you feel about fall? Are you fall in or are you like leaf me out?
4: Oh, fall is my favorite season. Oh. Like, I'm all in.
2: All right. Love that.
3: You're fall in. I need you to say the dad joke.
4: I'm fall in.
3: Thank you for indulging me this morning.
2: All right. Let's see if we can't put some money in your pocket to the tune of $1,000. We're going to play a one-second clip for you. We'll give you a chance to hear it twice, and then in the following 10 seconds, you have to give us the artist and the exact title, okay?
4: All right, let's do it.
2: All right, she's ready. Here it comes.
5: Oh, yeah.
2: Here it is again.
5: Oh, yeah.
2: 10 seconds, go.
4: Oh, my gosh, it's so much harder when you're on the phone than listening in the radio. Oh, I don't even have a guess.
2: All right.
3: Oh, there's your 10 seconds.
2: Boo. Well, Crystal, we appreciate you playing, and another 30 days, we'd love to have you play again, okay?
4: All righty. Thank you, guys. Have a good day.
3: Yeah, you too.
2: It is tough when you're on the spot.
3: It is, yeah. Anytime you're under the gun like that, it's like, oh!
2: Your mind just decides to not help you at all.
3: Exactly.
2: All right. Do you guys know what it is? Shoot us a text here at 31003. 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
2: 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If you are just joining us this morning, the clip was this one. All right. Take it easy, baby. Make it last all night. What song is it?
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0: It's Hudson Westbrook and Painted You Pretty. Y100, good morning. It's Shotgun and Nats.
1: Very important question for you this morning. Are you fallin' on fall?
2: I'm fall in.
1: Or are you like...
3: Leaf me out of it.
1: Are you still longing for summer? Or hey, you just want to skip to winter. We want to hear from you. 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

0: Tucker Wetmore, little beautiful piano there after the end of that banger. It's Brunette, Shotgun, and Nat here at Y100, and Nat wants to know if you are fall in or if you are leaf me out of it when it comes to the first day of fall. Good morning, Y100.
1: Todd, are you fall in or leaf me out?
2: Oh, definitely fall in.
3: I'm fall in.
1: Okay.
2: If I had to really choose, it would be winter all the way.
1: Oh, okay. Why do you like winter so much?
2: I love ice fishing, but I also have St. Bernard, and I love watching them run on the ice when I'm fishing, and they happen to steal tip-ups when they go off. They'll think it's a toy and go get it, grab it, start running across the ice.
0: Do they ever catch any fish?
2: Oh, there's been a few northern and stuff that they brought up through the ice.
0: They're already better fishermen than me. All right, so we want to find out from you this morning, 920-465-1003 or 31003 if you want to chime in.
4: I want Get Snow Here Now.
1: Whatever that one is.
4: Yeah. I love the cold. My daughter is the total opposite. She's almost 4 and she wants it to be hot.
1: Are you a native of Wisconsin? This has been your life?
4: I am.
1: That
4: makes sense. And raised Madison. Yep.
1: Do you have like snowtime activities that make you long for snow?
4: Yes. Well, like cuddling up on the couch with a hot chocolate or coffee and reading. And yeah, just being super comfy cozy in the house where it's warm, I guess.
1: Yes.
4: But also sweating outside and yeah, just, you know, walking in the snow and yeah, making snowmen. It's fun.
1: That's so fun, Bree. Well, thanks so much for calling away in this morning.
4: Yeah, thank you. Have a good day.
1: Sounds like Bree is...
5: Leaf me out of it.
1: She wants winter here, winter now. How do you feel about this? Are you fall in or leaf me out? 920-465-1003.
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0: Well, the clouds are going to be rolling out, which is nice, and it'll be cool and breezy today with a high of about 62, clear and 46 tonight. Tomorrow, more sun and 65.
1: 48 degrees in Green Bay and Appleton on this first day of fall, 54. Little heat wave there in Oshkosh.
0: Are you guys ready for what is about to be the new number one song in the country this week? This is it.

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1: It is Shaboozy and Good News at Y100.
2: Michelle and Ashley say they are fall in. They love the smells, the hoodies, the farmers markets, all the things about fall. However, another friend said, I am leaf me out of this. Works on a golf course. They spend a month and a half on leaf cleanup.
1: Ooh, yeah.
2: Ooh, I might be leaf me out of it, too, if that were my job. Which team are you, fall in or leaf me out? Right now, fall in is winning by a small margin. Give us a call at 920-465-1003.

0: 100. Who's this?
1: Good morning. This is Jim.
0: Jim, how do you feel about fall? It's the first day of fall. Are you fall in or leaf me out?
1: I'm fall in.
2: I'm fall in.
0: Yes?
1: Thing in for the football.
0: All right.
3: Love it, man.

0: It's Ella Langley in Love and Life again at Y100 with Shotgun and Nat.
1: Beth, which team are you on this morning?
2: I am definitely a fall person.
3: I'm fall in.
2: It's not the pumpkins or the spices or anything. It's the weather, the cool mornings and cool nights, and it's the beauty. You know, these trees just reflect all the sunsets that they saw over the summer, and they're just giving them back to us, you know, and it's so beautiful.
0: Oh.
2: And it just, that's, I guess, it. It just makes you feel good.
1: I have never heard anyone describe it that way, but that is such a beautiful depiction.
2: Yeah. Well, you have a great day.
1: You too. I love that description.
0: Right? They're just reflecting all the sunrises and sunsets that they saw over the summer.
1: I love that, Beth. Yeah. Thank you.
0: That hit me in the feels, Beth.
1: I know. I'm like, I think that's end of discussion right there, right?
0: So now, if you're a leaf me out of it, you know what? You just need to change your mind. You just need to change your mind. All right, let's see if we can't put another square. Let's put another name and another square on the Y100 office pool board. All you have to do is call us right now, 465-1003. And we need caller number?
1: 7.
0: Number 7 is going to be in it. Remember, this is a pretty cool thing. You're going to win a pair of tickets for the Panthers game up in the Festival Foods MVP deck.
1: Mm-hmm, which is a very cool MVP deck.
0: Mm-hmm. So, all right, let's make it happen. 920-465-1003.
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1: Y100, who's this?
2: John.
1: John. All right, let me reach into this little bag with the numbers, okay?
2: Hey, sweet.
1: John, your numbers are 1 and 8. 1 and
2: okay.
1: 8. That means on October 11th, the Packers score needs to end in a 1, and the Bears score needs to end in an 8.
2: I appreciate it.
3: All right, buddy. Good luck.
2: Okay, thank you.
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and Nat are just like hanging with your friends. 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Y100.

0: It's Cody Johnson and the painter, Y100. Good morning. It's Shotgun and Nat. And I was out grilling over the weekend, doing a little smoking over the weekend.
1: Yum.
0: And, of course, I have my friends at Kits and File Ace Hardware in Appleton. They get me all the stuff I need, and they'll get you all the stuff you need as well. They have all the rubs. They have the sauces. They have all the gear. That's the place to go if you are looking to, or if you're just wanting to get started in the smoking game, stop by and see Jeff and the crew down there, and they'll take good care of you. I'm always trying to come up with something a little bit different. Now, this you don't know this about Mrs. Gunn, because you haven't been with us for that incredibly long. My wife does not eat seafood. She can't.
1: Oh, yeah, allergic?
0: So, yeah, I mean, she's not like the kind of allergic where, like, you know, somebody walks by her with a shrimp on a plate nearby, and you know, and she dies. That kind of, you know, that
1: or like of, the girl who was allergic to pumpkins that we talked to earlier on the show, who she just can't even walk by pumpkins.
0: Walk into some place where they're having a Friday night fish fry, and you got to have an EpiPen with you. Nothing
1: not
0: like that.
1: Not that bad.
0: But she just it would make her sick. So I don't get a chance to cook seafood very often. Salmon is one of the things I would love to try, but I can't. So I tried my take on a shrimp boil.
1: Okay.
0: Over the weekend, and it worked out pretty well. So what I did, I mean, I was just eating it myself. but whatever. So I just I went through and got some of those little like the little Yukon potatoes, the little baby ones.
1: Oh, I love those. Uh-huh.
0: Yeah. So yum. I got some of those, and I got some corn on the cob, and I got some like some smoked sausage, which I sliced up,
1: okay.
0: and I threw the shrimp and the smoked sausage and some parsley, and like I just kind of tossed all that in a little bit of barbecue rub.
1: Okay.
0: Right. And then I put that with the juice of one lemon and the juice of one orange. Put that in the fridge. Let it sit for a couple hours.
1: Okay.
0: Kind of marinate a little bit, right? And then I threw in the potatoes. I threw in the corn, and I dumped in like 4 sticks of melted butter.
1: Oh,
0: and then
1: that's where it's at.
0: Yeah, and then I put that in the smoker for, it was only about maybe, so you figure 2 hours marinade, maybe an hour 20 on the smoker, and it was good. It was really, really good. If you want to check out the recipe, you can at just by texting the letter Q and the word club, all together, Q club, to 31003, and I'll send the recipe to your phone. Full disclosure, my potatoes, the first time I ever tried it, the potatoes did not get done.
1: Isn't that frustrating?
0: Yeah.
1: Yeah, next time maybe you boil them ahead of time. I've had to do that before for those kind of recipes where it's all cooking together. You
0: so
1: just
0: got to
1: cook the potatoes a little longer.
0: Or I could have just like tossed the, you know, while the shrimp and stuff was marinating, I could have gone out maybe half an hour earlier and thrown, just put the potatoes on the smoker by themselves.
1: Yeah.
0: And then just took them out, dumped them in with everything else.
1: Mm-hmm.
0: But yeah, and then the tricky thing about shrimp is that you don't have a lot of time. It's like you got to, and I've always said, and will continue to say, if you're looking, you're not cooking. So people, like when people are checking the smoker and stuff all the time, you're letting all the heat out. If you're looking, you're not cooking. But with shrimp, you kind of gotta. After about 40 minutes, I'd check it, see where they're at, because like I used raw shrimp too. I mean, a lot of people just get the stuff that's already pink, and then you just basically have to heat it up. But I used raw shrimp. I cleaned it. I deshelled it all myself. So got to make sure that stuff is cooked.
1: I mean, your picture on the Y100 Facebook page, if you want to go there and check it out, I mean, it looks good.
0: It was
1: good. I'm not a sausage. You lost me at the sausage when you put the sausage in.
0: Okay.
1: But everything else.
0: All right.
1: I can eat.
0: Yeah. Check it out if you want. Just the letter Q and the word club, Q club, to 31003.
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2: AI videos doing the legacy of a beloved Hollywood A-lister dirty. We'll talk more about that and more updates in Hollywood news coming up in the Hoedown after Kenny Chesney.

0: Hollywood Hoedown or Y100 is brought to you by Rustic Retreat Furniture.
1: America's Got Talent may be saying goodbye to Hollywood. This is the latest talent competition to look outside of L.A. because of rising costs. Other places are offering big production incentives, tax credits, things like that. We've seen a lot of movies leave L.A. To go film elsewhere. Right now, execs for America's Got Talent are looking at Georgia, where American Idol just moved. They have the same production company.
0: Gotcha.
1: So they're looking at Georgia, possibly even Nashville.
0: Really?
1: We'll see. Yeah.
0: All right.
1: So yeah, American Idol recently announced that it was moving to Georgia for its next season. So they must be getting some tax credits there, some incentives. But that's kind of a big blow to Hollywood.
0: It is interesting to see if that will be something that trend that continues or,
1: Right.
0: Yeah.
1: Robin Williams' daughter, Zelda, is slamming an AI video that's out there right now of her dad supposedly talking about conspiracy theories. First, she's like, anyone who claims to be a fan who believes this video has only watched his movies on mute because that voice is not his. It's robotic. It's terrible. But also, she's just like asking people to stop using her dad's likeness for personal gain, trying to get people to believe in your conspiracy theory. She says it's disrespectful to his legacy.
0: It is. You wonder if she has any kind of a legal leg to stand on there.
1: Yeah.
0: You know, from his estate that she can, like, sue or try to get those things taken down. I mean, you might just be throwing money out the window, but, you
1: AI
0: know.
1: AI is so freaky.
0: Mm-hmm.
1: So, so freaky. I hate it. Speaking of honoring parents' legacies, Prince Harry is exploring the possibility of producing a documentary on his mother, Princess Diana. Wants to honor her legacy. Next year, next August, is the 30th anniversary of her death. And he's reached out to family members and friends who were connected to her to kind of interview.
0: Yeah.
1: And also, it's not for sure that he's going to do a documentary, but that is one of the options for how he wants to honor.
0: Okay. All right.
1: Yeah. Prince Harry,
0: years, man.
1: By the way, have you heard, like, they had to pull their kids out of the first school they went back to in the UK because him and Meghan just moved, and Archie and Lilibet.
0: Yes.
1: They moved back to the UK, went to school. Within that first week, they pulled the kids out of school. So, like, already having security issues.
0: Yeah.
1: It's...
0: You know, whether you love them or hate them, and I definitely have thoughts, you got to feel for them because as much as they don't want to be a part of the, you know, they don't want to have to deal with all of the royal stuff that the royals have to deal with, but, you know, do they still need security, you know, for their kids at school?
1: Clearly.
0: Yeah, clearly. So, yeah, I don't know. It is a rough spot for them.
1: There was this whole, like, Reddit discussion. I'm going to go off on this tangent, if you'll allow me.
0: Please.
1: On, like, would you do it for the money? Like, you get the, like, picture Meghan Markle. Wasn't born into this.
0: Right.
1: But, you know, it comes with some perks.
0: Sure.
1: You get your own mansion. You get the money. You get the title, at least when she was using it.
0: Yes.
1: Would you then be okay with giving up your privacy, your security, your...
0: Yeah.
1: All of that. People know your every move. Would you do it?
0: You know, it's interesting because, you know, when you're talking about somebody like Meghan, you know, she would have had a choice.
1: Sure.
0: You know, she would have had a choice in it. Harry.
1: Well, did she have a choice to fall in love with Harry?
0: The heart can't help who it loves. Blah, blah, blah.
1: They're soulmates.
0: Yeah. Okay. All right. You know what? Like, you feel a little bad for, you know, for somebody like Harry who was just born into it.
1: Yeah.
0: You know, and I mean, it's not like he ever had a choice from the time he came out of the womb, but yeah, I don't know.
1: Yeah. They're in a tough spot.
0: America's Got Talent is moving from L.A. We'll celebrate Diana if Harry has his way. Robin Williams was a very funny guy, but you can't use his likeness while you're messing with AI. While you're messing with AI.
1: Please don't.
0: Right.
2: Number one for country and fun. Thanks to you.
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5: What follows is an important question from Milwaukee County Judge David Borowski.
6: Why is the Sheriff's Department handing laptops or iPads to defendants?
5: There's only one reason, and that's David Crowley. David Crowley gave tablets to every inmate in Milwaukee County, regardless of their crime. And what happened next? A domestic abuser used a county-issued tablet to contact and threaten his victim more than 1,500 times. A triple murder suspect used one to intimidate a witness. Another inmate accessed child pornography. And who signed off on the program? David Crowley. Not once. Twice. David Crowley even authorized the program again in 2025.
6: It's preposterous.
7: He's right. I'm Tom Tiffany, and as governor, I will protect victims and not give violent criminals the tools to harass them.
8: Paid for by Tiffany for Wisconsin.

0: man, Mr. Trevor Thomas, is in to talk sports today. What's going down, big fella?
1: Oh, the injury report came out yesterday for the Packers. They did not practice, so it's an estimation. We know of a few, right? Zach Bakobuele has a knee injury, and he's going to be out for a hot minute, right? That's what they told us. And obviously, we are wishing Jaden Reed all the best with whatever he has going on with his neck. It sounds like he came back to Green Bay yesterday, or was scheduled to come back to Green Bay yesterday from the hospital.
0: Yeah.
1: And
0: that was
1: doing okay. It was bad, man. It looked really, really bad.
0: Yeah.
1: There are normal injuries, right? Knee, toe, calf, ankle. Brandon Cisse is on the injury report for teeth.
2: He has teeth knocked out or something?
1: I don't know, but can you think of a worse thing to be on the injury report with?
0: Yeah. If anybody's ever had a hot tooth before, like I had to get a root canal here maybe a year or so ago, that is some wicked pain.
1: Right.
0: That is some wicked pain.
1: We all look at this and go, oh man, that must suck to have a hamstring, or God, I hope his knee feels better. When you see teeth, you're like, oh God, send the ambulance, because that is awful.
0: Make that happen. Get that fixed right away. Yeah.
1: They're back on the practice field today. We'll hear from Coach Matt LaFleur at 4:50 this afternoon. It's a short week, the home game on Thursday night. So we'll see if we have some more things to learn to share tomorrow. Brewers play again tonight. The last six games, they are in Philadelphia, which as of right now is a playoff team, which means that the Brewers could play Philly again, depending on how all this goes, within the next 2 weeks.
0: Okay.
1: So it's one of those strategery things, I call it.
0: Mm-hmm.
1: Do you show them what you got and go, come get it? Or do you hold things back and go, we don't know who you are.
0: Right.
1: I don't know how that works.
2: Are you playing hard to get?
1: Yeah, right. Exactly. One of them. I can't. What do I do on the first date? I don't want them to know everything. Two-word Tuesday. Here's three high-level topics. I want two words to describe these things. Ready?
2: Okay.
1: A Thursday night Packers game.
2: Loud? Wait, can I go
1: That's
2: again?
1: That's one.
0: Yeah.
2: Exciting.
1: Loud and exciting.
0: Super lame.
2: Oh.
1: Yeah. Here's why I'm with Shotgun on this. No sleep.
0: No sleep. Yeah.
1: It's lame because it's super loud and fun and all the things that...
2: Uh-huh.
1: 7:15 on a Thursday night or whatever time it is. Yeah. Like. I'll see you Friday. It's going to be pretty. Crisp fall Wisconsin air. Beautiful morning.
2: Sweatshirts. PSL.
1: PSL.
0: Pumpkin spice latte.
1: Oh, good.
0: Mayo barf, right? Although it's funny, I was thinking apple cider.
2: There you go.
1: Favorite time.
2: I actually prefer apple cider over PSL.
0: Too late. You already made your choice.
2: Okay. All right.
1: Last one. This is for me. Chips and salsa.
2: Oh, okay.
0: Nice. All right. Oh, I'm sorry. That's your...
1: Yeah, those are three words.
2: Oh, I thought that was the reminded you of fall.
1: No, I said best ever, as in like, this is my favorite time of year.
2: Oh, okay.
0: Best ever. Okay.
1: Hot. Hate hot. All right. Chips and salsa.
2: Something that reminds me of it?
1: No. Two words. Well, you know what?
2: This game is hard.
1: Chips and salsa.
0: Chips and salsa. Please share.
1: Thank you. That's it. See? Nailed it.
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3: 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Yeah, I follow it all.
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It is Blake Shelton, State Country Die Tryin, Shotgun here at Y100. And when Rachel Chase said, not feeling good, not going to come in today, I'm like, all right, I guess I need to get to drinking. Here's Zach John King.

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14: What follows is an important question from Milwaukee County Judge David Borowski.
15: Why is the Sheriff's Department handing laptops or iPads to defendants?
14: There's only one reason, and that's David Crowley. David Crowley gave tablets to every inmate in Milwaukee County, regardless of their crime. And what happened next? A domestic abuser used a county-issued tablet to contact and threaten his victim more than 1,500 times. A triple murder suspect used one to intimidate a witness. Another inmate accessed child pornography. And who signed off on the program? David Crowley. Not once. Twice. David Crowley even authorized the program again in 2025.
15: It's preposterous.
16: He's right. I'm Tom Tiffany, and as governor, I will protect victims and not give violent criminals the tools to harass them.
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Y100, good morning. A shotgun in for Rachel Chase for a little while longer today. Right. Going to give you a chance to win those tickets in the Festival Foods MVP deck coming up at 11:10 this morning. Here is Kevin Powers and Shaboozy. Move on at Y100.

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Bryant's new album is out and available now. Shotgun here at Y100 in for Rachel Chase today. This guy's new album is coming out on Friday. 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
0: I think a lot of people choose music. 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Like, music fell in my lap, and it was like, hey, this is what you're going to do.
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0: Florida Georgia Line is going to be part of the Crossroads 41 lineup next year. They're going to be playing on Friday night. We've already announced that Tim McGraw is going to be playing on Saturday. And coming up next month, we'll tell you who's playing Thursday night.

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2: 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Oh, no, see, no. Come on, baby, let's go.
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0: with David Lee Murphy.
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I seem to always lose one of these three things, and it ruins my day when it does. It's phone, keys, wallet. 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

That is the song that introduced us to Stella Lefty, and it is the number one song in America this week. This is the song that introduced us to Dierks Bentley back in the day. It's that little white t-shirt song. What was I thinking? Y100.

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1: This is Brenda.
0: Brenda, where are you calling from today?
1: Oshkosh.
0: Well, let's see if we can't get you a slot on our Y100 office pool. Shaking up the chips here, good for you. We'll reach down into the bottom, grab one out of the middle down here. And it looks like your numbers are going to be 0 and 2.
1: All righty.
0: All right, 0 and 2. So when the Bears and the Packers play on the 11th, the final score needs to have the Packers ending in 0 and the Bears ending in 2, okay?
1: Okay.
0: All right, good luck, and thanks for listening to
1: 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Thank you.
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6: 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A triple murder suspect used one to intimidate a witness. Another inmate accessed child pornography. And who signed off on the program? David Crowley. Not once. 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

Warren Zeider's Pretty Little Poison. This is Y100. My name is Shotgun, and for Rachel Chase today, Green and Gold Thursday this week. Yeah, make sure you're wearing your green and gold. Make sure that you still hashtag it GG Friday WI. That's how you win a Packers jersey from Packers Pro Shop at Y100.

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0: in for Rachel Chase today. 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
1: He's a ranch hand in a pinch, man. 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
15: That's Democrat David Crowley's plan. Crowley and the Democrats seem more interested in raising taxes to fund fraud than fight fraud. Crowley raised property taxes in Milwaukee County.
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15: David Crowley even wants to expand the fraud-ridden state Medicaid program.
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0: Elena, Chase Matthew, Y100, Shotgun here. I'm going to be hosting the Dream Big Gala for Big Brothers and Big Sisters on October the 8th at Bridgewood and Neenah. They're doing this really awesome UTV raffle. If you'd like to get in on it, you can actually text UTV to 31003. Buy one of those raffle tickets that way. Here's Darius Rucker, Y100.
1: It did

0: not quitting time, but it's close enough. It's the Lunchtime Happy Hour. Here's today's featured drinking song with Steve Davis on Y100.
1: And let's do this thing for a Tuesday. You gotta love Scotty McCreery, and you gotta love a solo cup. Doing it in a cab.

It's Luke Holmes on Y100, number one for country and fun. Got details on this pumpkin spice craze that's been going on now for a long, long time. And I'm going to tell you, I think you're going to agree with me soon. We've gone way too far with this now. Details coming up. Y100.

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8: 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Another inmate accessed child pornography. 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David Crowley. 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
16: Now that we're officially into fall, I keep hearing about this September theory. I'll tell you more about it in the morning.
15: We've got a theory that if we give you Brooks and Dunn tickets, you'll tune in. We'll do that tomorrow morning at 6:45.

Justin Moore on Y100. This is my dirt, and this is my pumpkin spice casket. Yeah. Company created a pumpkin spice themed casket for your loved ones who never want to be without pumpkin spice. It's just the color for now, but who knows? They may add the smell sometime soon.

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0: 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He's back on tour in 2027. He'll be at AmFam Field July 10th next year. 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
15: Hey, Jim.
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Luke Bryan is on Y100. We're number one for country and fun. This is your lunchtime happy hour. Wrapping it up with alcohol, just the way we started it. It's Brad Paisley, Y100.

0: y'all, this is Megan Maroney, and this is my song, Medicine. Medicine is a song I wrote with some of my favorite people about giving a guy a taste of their own medicine.
1: Y100.

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Great stuff coming up. Tyler Hubbard, Zach Topp, and Riley Green. Here's Russell Dickerson.

Morgan Wallen is on Y100, number one for country and fun, and his fans are buzzing right now. Apparently, he shared a picture on social media that looks like a lot like the artwork from Grand Theft Auto 6. So now a lot of his fans are thinking that Morgan's music will be featured in the game. Just in case you needed another reason to buy the game, now you've got one. Y100.

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2: Yeah. Oh, do-si-do. Come on, baby, let's go.
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13: What follows is an important question from Milwaukee County Judge David Borowski.
14: Why is the Sheriff's Department handing laptops or iPads to defendants?
13: There's only one reason, and that's David Crowley. David Crowley gave tablets to every inmate in Milwaukee County, regardless of their crime. And what happened next? A domestic abuser used a county-issued tablet to contact and threaten his victim more than 1,500 times. A triple murder suspect used one to intimidate a witness. Another inmate accessed child pornography. And who signed off on the program? David Crowley. Not once. Twice. David Crowley even authorized the program again in 2025.
14: It's preposterous.
15: He's right. I'm Tom Tiffany, and as governor, I will protect victims and not give violent criminals the tools to harass them.
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And if you want to impress that girl, you can do so by winning one song, 1 second, $1,000. It's back tomorrow morning at 7:35 with Shotgun and Nat. Y100. Playing.

It's Tyler Hubbard on Y100. His buddy, Brian Kelly, will be landing in Oshkosh. It was just announced not long ago. Friday, August 13th of 2027, Crossroads 41. 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

0: Stella Lefty with Boston on Y100. We're number one for country and fun. Great stuff after 2 o'clock. Kenny's coming up. We got some Jordan Davis and Laney Wilson. Here's Keith Urban on Y100.
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1: Afternoons with Hannah on Y100 starts now.
2: Oh my God, everyone, remain calm. And by everyone, I mean myself. Taylor Swift just announced she's releasing new music on Friday. Half of you are probably like, we don't give a rip, Hannah. Well, you know who gives a rip? Me. My cat is named after a Taylor Swift song, so obviously I'm going to be excited. I will say that I was very much hoping that this next era was going to be country Taylor. After I knew it, I knew you. I feel like she was kind of maybe hinting at a little country. The name of the song is Patient Zero. Literally know nothing else, but based on the cover art that she did post to social media, it's not looking very country, unfortunately, but it doesn't matter. Very exciting, Taylor. So she just announced that like less than an hour ago. So super excited. I'm excited. Hopefully you are. If not, we're going to give you something to be excited about. You have an opportunity to get your name on our office pool. Thanks to Festival Foods coming up here in about 5 minutes. I'm going to be giving you that opportunity to get some numbers on our board. So hang tight. It's Y100 with Josh Ross.

Wabananjo, if you wanted to go to a green and gold game, just say so. We are giving you an opportunity to get on our office pool board, thanks to our friends at Festival Foods. And you could be sitting on the Festival Foods MVP deck for the game October 29th. But you got to call me. I'm looking for caller 10 at 465-1003. I'm going to pick some numbers out of this bag. And whatever you get, you're going on the board. Good luck. 465-1003.

0: Megan Maroney, that is Beautiful Things on Y100. Something else that's a beautiful thing, Lambeau Fields. We want to send you to see a game there October 29th, thanks to our friends at Festival Foods. Caller 10 is going on the board. Hello, who's this?
1: This is Ashley.
0: Hi, Ashley. Hey, good news for you. You're caller 10.
1: Awesome.
0: Woo! All right, now let's see if I can give you some other good news and try to get you some good numbers to get you on our office pool board. Are you ready?
1: I am. Thank you.
0: All right. Oh, shoot. I'm dropping some over here. Hopefully those are bad ones I just dropped. All right. It looks like we are going to put you down under number 4, which would be the Packers score, and 2, which would be the Bears. So I don't think that's terrible, right?
1: No, I'll take it.
0: We'll take it. All right, 4-2, we're putting you down. And the game October 11th is going to determine our winner. So good luck, okay?
1: Thank you.
0: You got it. It's thanks to our friends at Festival Foods. What's your number one station for country and fun?
1: Y100.

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14: 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I'll tell you more about it in the morning.
1: We've got a theory that if we give you Brooks and Dunn tickets, you'll tune in. We'll do that tomorrow morning at 6:45.

Y100, still questioning how anyone is going to be able to afford anything on Lainey Wilson's new home decor line. We talked about that in my Dirty on the 30 yesterday. But listen, good on her. Make that money, girl. Here she is with Phone Keys Wallets, Y100.

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0: To us, it means another season of country and fun. 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

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You should hear her talking to her mama on the phone. 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

100. I wonder how Carly Pierce's boyfriend feels when he watches the music video for this song, because it's a spicy song and a spicy video. If I were her boyfriend, I'd be like, what the heck? Especially with Riley Green. This is called If I Don't Leave, I'm Gonna Stay on Y100.

0: Parker McCollum, that is killing me on Y100. It's Hannah. And I want to talk to anyone who is single now or has been single in the last, like, I don't know, 15 years. What do you mean there's people out there who are not screening their dates before they go out? There is a new study that I just came across online, and I was shooketh to see that 50% of people say that they, like, screen a person, you know, look them up on social media, whatever, before they go on a date with them. Half of people aren't. I will, like, match with a man on a dating app. Well, I used to. I do not have those anymore. And, like, only have a first name. My friends and I would know everything about this man within 10 minutes. That's insanity that you're not looking these people up. Oh, good for you, honestly. Could never be me. FBI over here, 100%.
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0: So cold walking to my car this morning on the way to the gym. I know I said that yesterday, but man, it was worse today. I'm not prepared. High of 62 today, low of 46 tonight, 64 and partly cloudy tomorrow at 61 at Y100 with Lauren, Elena, and Chase Matthews.

Speaking of crazy, Y100, there is an article that I just came across and scrolling the good old internet that said that humanoid robots are getting into MMA fighting. That's a sentence I never thought I'd say in my lifetime. I'm spooked. It is Y100, Morgan Wallen, up in a few.

Love and Under, George Burge, actually, in the last month, changed record label, said he's working on new music. That's exciting. It is Love and Under with Zach John King. This is Get to Drinkin'.

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2: 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Crowley raised property taxes in Milwaukee County.
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1: 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Thank you to Rustic Retreat Furniture and thank you to Taylor Swift for making my dreams come true. One thing about our girl Tay-Tay is that she has to give us new music in the fall. I mean, especially early on in her career, maybe not so much the last couple of years, she was always releasing music in the fall. So like every time the air started to get a little crisp, I would be like, oh, I need new Taylor music. And now she's given it to us. She made the announcement today that she has a brand new song called Patient Zero coming out on Friday. We know nothing. Could it be country? Maybe. It doesn't look like it, but it could be. They are releasing acoustic versions based on some of the stuff that I've seen on her website. But the real story here is, what a mastermind our girl Taylor. She has been teasing this for months. I actually saw that a lot of people are putting things together now. She released the Opalite music video in February, and there are clues in that music video about this song. One of the scenes, there are like three judges for one part, and they all hold up zeros. Patient zero. There's also on the screen the word patient that then goes into like the zero clip. She also, if you'll remember last week, we talked about how at the Emmys she was in that little skit and was giving Easter egg clues. She said, what was it, five like really random words. Turns out the third letter of each of those words made encore. And it says patient for the encore on one of the signs in the music video. So now people are thinking maybe there could be a song called Encore as well. You know what? Taylor Swift is a genius. I'm going to stand by it. Don't care what anyone says. I think she's so smart, and I love that she makes it fun for her, you know, fans to get to look forward to new music. So that song is coming out on Friday. Cannot wait. I'm sure a music video will come after all the things. So shout out Taylor Swift giving us new music this week. We'll be back with more of What's Dirty on the 30 for you coming up around 5:30. 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

0: Luke Combs with the baby making music. That one is called Rethink Some Things on Y100. It's Hannah. And you are not going to want to rethink anything in August. Make the decision now and get tickets to Crossroads 41. What are you doing? We already announced, a few weeks ago that Tim McGraw is going to be one of the headliners. And then last week, we announced Florida Georgia Line. They have not toured together in forever. They're doing a very small tour next summer. They're calling it like a festival tour where they're really truly only stopping at a handful of these festivals. And Crossroads is one of them. It's a Friday the 13th. Spooky. That means we're going to have some fun. And you can get tickets now. 3-day tickets start at less than $20 down when you use their zero interest payment plan, which kind of genius if it's zero interest. Why not? Future headliner is going to be announced in October. So if I were you, I'd get your tickets now. xroads41.com.
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1: Tonight we're going to see a low 46 degrees up to 64 in partly cloudy skies. Tomorrow it is 61 at Y100 with Luke Bryan.

Well, 100, congratulations. In order for Ella Langley, she now has the biggest song of all time with Choosin' Texas. She ended up beating Mariah Carey. That news came out today. Insane. Here she is with Morgan Wallen. This is I Can't Love You Anymore on Y100.

100. Speaking of Thomas Rhett, he posted a photo dump to his Instagram recently. He is on tour right now of his family joining him. And I'm like, man, they need like 4 rooms backstage just for all of his kids. They were such cute photos, though. It is Y100 with John.

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2: Yeah. Do-do-si-do. Come on, baby, let's go.
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0: with David Lee Murphy.
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0: Don't miss a night of incredible hit after hit with Brooks and Dunn and Y100.
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100, I did want to let you know that today is National Ice Cream Cone Day, and I just feel like any opportunity that you can get to have an ice cream cone, you should take. So here's your opportunity. You're welcome. It's Y100. Luke Combs coming after Jump Party. This is Boots Off.

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You can go and snag those tickets now. It's Kevin Bowers with Shaboozy. 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

0: Graylin James. That is called Water at a Wedding on Y100. Hey, happy Tuesday. Who's ready to get their name on our office pool board? You do have another opportunity today. We're giving you plenty of opportunities to get your name on this bad boy. So make sure to be listening in like 22 minutes. That's when we're going to be doing that. But right now, we're going to try to get you tickets to see Ashley Cook. We're giving away so many things this week. Ashley Cook going to be at the Rave October 3rd. I'm going to the show. You should go to the show. It's at the Rave, so if you want to text RAVE to 31003, we are going to get you in the running to win. 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You got like 12 minutes to text RAVE to 31003 to be in the running to go see Ashley Cook there October 3rd. She's so good. Text RAVE to 31003.
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0: Tonight, going to see a low 46 degrees, partly cloudy tomorrow, reaching up to 64. It's 61 at Y100 with Stella Lefty and her first number one on country radio. 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
0: I think a lot of people choose music. I feel like I didn't have a choice. Like, music fell in my lap, and it was like, hey, this is what you're going to do.
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100, your next shot to get your name on our office pool board. Thanks to our friends at Festival Foods coming up here in just a few songs. Right around 5:10, we're going to do that. Then Crime Reports. Busy 5 o'clock hour, Y100. Oh, no.

is Y100, and we are ready to get you hooked up with, hopefully, tickets into the big old game coming up on October 29th. You'll be going to the Festival Foods MVP deck. We are going to get you numbers on our office pool board thanks to Festival Foods, but caller 10, you got to call me now, 465-1003. We're going to see what we got. I got my numbers right here. See who's going to win, 465-1003.

0: Crime reports so ridiculous, they have to be local. It's Y100's Why Would You Do That? With Hannah.
1: It is, and we do it every single weekday right around this time, thanks to our friends at Habish Habish and Rotier. Not only are they helping make the crime reports happen, but, you know, they also got your back if you need some law enforcement on your side. Is that what lawyers would be considered? Law enforcement? Probably not. Anyway, I'm going to stop yapping about that, and we're going to talk about some crime reports. This guy, honestly, he might need Habish Habish and Rotier. This was Saturday at 1:30 in the morning. I was trying to look at what time this happened at, so, you know, this man had probably been consuming the bevies most of the night and decided to go to the gentleman's club in town. He got kicked out, which has to be hard to do. I have been there and I've seen some things. I feel like it's hard to get kicked out. Anyway, he got kicked out. He then was so mad he started kicking vehicles in the parking lot. Nothing says toddler tantrum like going into the parking lot after getting kicked out of a gentleman's club and kicking cars. Like, I can't believe it. And men say women are dramatic. My gosh. This was last night around 8:30 p.m. at a local grocery store. Someone decided to walk in, grab soda, chips, and candy, and then walk right out. So they clearly just wanted a snacky poo. You got to pay for that, my peeps. Looks like Sunday, around 5:45 p.m., someone in Door County was having a Sunday fun day. This was at a resort up there. A guy was sleeping on the couch in the lobby. He had also urinated in the bushes by the front sign. Heck of a Sunday fun day for that guy. A nice establishment, too, so yikes. And it looks like we had some teenagers last night lighting off fireworks in someone's yard and then running away. Why are we still lighting off fireworks, kids? Let's not. All right, that is all we have time for. We will be back with more tomorrow, thanks to Habish Habish and Martier.
2: 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We have handled and won the largest cases in state history. Habish Habish and Rotier. National reputation.

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12: What follows is an important question from Milwaukee County Judge David Borowski.
13: Why is the Sheriff's Department handing laptops or iPads to defendants?
12: There's only one reason, and that's David Crowley. David Crowley gave tablets to every inmate in Milwaukee County, regardless of their crime. And what happened next? A domestic abuser used a county-issued tablet to contact and threaten his victim more than 1,500 times. A triple murder suspect used one to intimidate a witness. Another inmate accessed child pornography. And who signed off on the program? David Crowley. Not once. Twice. David Crowley even authorized the program again in 2025.
13: It's preposterous.
14: He's right. I'm Tom Tiffany, and as governor, I will protect victims and not give violent criminals the tools to harass them.
15: Paid for by Tiffany for Wisconsin.

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1: And we do a weekday. It's big thanks to our friends at Brazzi Ace Hardware for helping make it happen. I mean, listen, I live for celebrity drama. Like, you know how people, there are people out there who know, I mean, I don't know. I know a lot of guys who know a lot of sports factoids. People know a lot about history. Not me, but when it comes to Nashville and Hollywood, I got you. Let's talk about the drama happening with Dolly Parton's family. Sadly, she passed away a few weeks ago. And the way that the world let us, or the way that her family let the world know that she passed away was a video from her nephew, whose name is Brian Seaver. He has served as the executive director of operations and security for more than two decades, and he has now been fired. So keep in mind, she told him that when she died, she wanted him to be the one to tell the world. So he was the one who was on this video, and now it looks like he gone. Him and his security team received a termination notice last Wednesday, dismissing them immediately from every property associated with her estate. A new security team immediately took over duties at her main residence, as well as her museum, warehouse, and another home in downtown Nashville. Looks like in a statement, he called the move unexpected and so far unexplained. So it is not clear who made the call to fire him or what happened, but it's very sad. You hate to see stuff like this happen with families. I mean, like Elvis's family, I feel like, is still going through all of that with the, you know, grandma, granddaughter, and it's really sad to see that this is now happening to Dolly. So we'll have to wait to see if we know more, but sad to see. So obviously keep you updated, because like I said, a lot of knowledge up here when it comes to this kind of stuff. So I've got you. We'll be back with more tomorrow, 3:30. 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
1: I would probably be killed by my daughter if I didn't say going to a Badger game.
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0: he'll be headlining Stagecoach, which is pretty crazy. Zach Top with South of Sanity. I'm Y100. It is Hannah, and I'm heading out of here in just a minute. Hope you have a great night. Let me know if you're going to be watching Dancing with the Stars tonight. You know what? I feel bad that for like the first, 8 years that I worked here, that's all I did was kind of trash Dancing with the Stars. But to be fair, the show did not get really good until like last year. So I feel like I was okay trashing it up until last year, and now I'm locked in. New episode tonight, so I gotta go home and get myself prepared, maybe pour a glass of wine and get ready for some Dancing with the Stars. So we'll talk about it tomorrow. I will be back to hang with you tomorrow afternoon. Have a good one. I'll talk to you then. Bye.
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7: Mom, Dad says there's a dinosaur in the basement.
8: There is.
7: Huh?
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19: Hey, Jim.
20: Yeah?
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It is Jelly Roll, hands up, Y100. Good evening. Hi, my name is Matty D. Oh, beautiful Thursday evening out there. I got my hoodie on. If you got yours, thank you so much for listening. It's Jordan Davis and Turn This Truck Around, Y100.

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13: 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A triple murder suspect used one to intimidate a witness. Another inmate accessed child pornography. 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David Crowley. Not once. 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
19: 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I'll tell you more about it in the morning.
18: We've got a theory that if we give you Brooks and Dunn tickets, you'll tune in. 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

Scotty McCurry, a Hootie and the Blowfish with Bottle Rockets and Y100. It's just me or you when you walk in the store. The candy, all that Halloween candy, it's like right there in your face. They already got the list of the top five, and I got that for you coming up in 10 minutes. I'll give you a hint. It involves sugar. It's Dan and Shay. Say so. Y100.

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1: 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I blast my music.
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0: Thomas Rhett and Die a Happy Man. Y100. I think I'd die a happy man with candy in my coffin. Should put that in my will right now just for that. So you heard it here. So if that happens, you know. Nerds comes in at number 5 for Halloween candy this year. Don't you just love Nerds? Snickers, number 4. M&M's, number 3. They're not saying if it's a peanut or regular, though. Number 2, Hershey Milk Chocolate Bar comes in at number 2. And number 1, yep, Reese's Peanut Butter Cups. Those things are unbeatable when it comes to candy. I mean, I tell you. And Halloween's still over a month away. It's crazy. Cody Johnson is horseback. Green Bay's number 1 for country and fun. It's Y100.
1: He's a ranch hand in a pinch, man. Hotter than the red on the cattle brand. Cause she's a gold digger with a quick trigger. A cast iron skillet swinging lid flipper. Now he's a double wide on the county line.

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